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1: Interior Cabinet Secretary Kipchumba Murkomen has welcomed President William Ruto's assent to the National Disaster Risk Management Bill 2023, terming it a major step in strengthening Kenya's disaster preparedness. The law establishes a comprehensive framework for prevention, response and recovery at both national and county levels, shifting the country's approach from reactive responses to proactive risk reduction and long-term resilience building.
2: And now we have a law that will help us to have a proper coordination between national government and county government on matters of disaster, and to make sure that we also continue supervising our institutions to make sure that they're compliant.
1: Nairobi Senator Edwin Sifuna says he will revive a motion seeking to probe overcrowding and deteriorating infrastructure in public boarding secondary schools following Thursday's deadly dormitory fire at Utumishi Girls Senior Secondary School that killed 16 students. Responding to a social media query, he said a similar attempt in August 2023 was shelved by Senate leadership due to lack of funding. He links the crisis to government's 100% transition policy, which has boosted enrollment without matching infrastructure expansion. Now, Uganda has confirmed two new cases of Ebola virus disease in Kampala, raising the country's total number of confirmed infections to 9, including one death. In a statement, Uganda's Ministry of Health said both newly confirmed patients are Congolese nationals. According to the ministry, one of the patients presented with symptoms consistent with Ebola and was immediately isolated by health authorities, while the second patient was identified as a contact of a previously confirmed case. Protest victims under the Coalition of Victims and Survivors Against State Violence have given the government until Monday to release their promised compensation funds. Addressing the press at the Amnesty International offices in Nairobi, the group led by their lawyer Abner Mango demanded clarity on the advisory panel overseeing the process, noting a complete lack of official communication regarding the progress.
3: We want to see justice for these families, we want to see justice for these victims, in as much as we are also pursuing compensation. This is a call upon the DPP and the government as well to go and fast track these processes because we want to see justice.
1: And on sports news, the Kenya Lionesses will be seeking to conclude their final pool game of the 2026 Rugby Africa Women's Cup with victory over champion South Africa on Sunday at the RFUAE grounds. Host Kenya beat Uganda 43-10 points in the opener last week before thrashing Madagascar 57-0 on Wednesday. Kenya leads the round robin table with 10 points, same as South Africa, who've conceded more points in their victories against Uganda and bottom placed Madagascar. That's the news update on East FM.
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1: Has urged school managements to establish safe and anonymous channels for students to air complaints and give feedback. In a bid to prevent incidents of arson and destruction in schools, the CS also called on teachers to cultivate harmonious relationship with students, saying better communication can help address grievances before they escalate.
2: Kwa mashule yote, please have your ears among the students. Schools must have safe ways of getting anonymous information through suggestion boxes and other ways.
1: ESCC has arrested a Kenya Power technician and an accomplice for allegedly soliciting and receiving a 30,000 bribe to reconnect electricity to a residential property. In a statement, the commission confirmed that Gerald Nyaoke, a technician attached to the Donholm office, was caught during an operation following a complaint lodged by a resident whose power had been disconnected. Kiharu MP Ndindi Nyoro has urged Parliament to adopt urgent tax reforms to reduce fuel prices, saying Kenya has enough fiscal space to ease the burden on consumers. Appearing before the Finance Committee, Nyoro proposed cutting the 15% VAT on fuel, reviewing the road maintenance levy fund, and increasing diesel subsidies. American R&B icon Karen White is in the country ahead of this Sunday's highly anticipated one-night-only concert at the Sarit Expo Center. Performing under the One Queen, Three Kings theme, she shares the stage with Kirk Whalum, Ali Kiba, and Bien. 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
3: Make sure you know that you're the one who's making this happen. 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
4: 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That's why I love Africans, period. Joy. Joyful. You guys come ready to have fun.
1: And on sports news, PSG will be seeking to become only the second side after Real Madrid to defend the Champions League title when they battle Arsenal in tomorrow's final in Budapest. Zaire Emery replaces injured Achraf Hakimi at right back, but Ousmane Dembele returns up front alongside Désiré Doué and Kvicha Kvaratskhelia, doubtful for the French champions. Meanwhile, EPL champions Arsenal, who are chasing the first ever European title, have the front trio of Bukayo Saka, Leandro Trossard and Vitor Gyökeres available. The match kicks off at 7 p.m. That's what's trending on Kenya's Kiss. That's the news update on East FM.
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1: Interior Cabinet Secretary Kipchumba Murkomen has welcomed President William Ruto's assent to the National Disaster Risk Management Bill 2023, terming it a major step in strengthening Kenya's disaster preparedness. The law establishes a comprehensive framework for prevention, response and recovery at both national and county levels, shifting the country's approach from reactive responses to proactive risk reduction and long-term resilience building.
2: And now we have a law that will help us to have a proper coordination between national government and county government on matters of disaster, and to make sure that we also continue supervising our institutions to make sure that they're compliant.
1: Nairobi Senator Edwin Sifuna says he will revive a motion seeking to probe overcrowding and deteriorating infrastructure in public boarding secondary schools following Thursday's deadly dormitory fire at Utumishi Girls Senior Secondary School that killed 16 students. Responding to a social media query, he said a similar attempt in August 2023 was shelved by Senate leadership due to lack of funding. He links the crisis to government's 100% transition policy, which has boosted enrollment without matching infrastructure expansion. Now, Uganda has confirmed two new cases of Ebola virus disease in Kampala, raising the country's total number of confirmed infections to 9, including one death. In a statement, Uganda's Ministry of Health said both newly confirmed patients are Congolese nationals. According to the ministry, one of the patients presented with symptoms consistent with Ebola and was immediately isolated by health authorities, while the second patient was identified as a contact of a previously confirmed case. Protest victims under the Coalition of Victims and Survivors Against State Violence have given the government until Monday to release their promised compensation funds. Addressing the press at the Amnesty International offices in Nairobi, the group led by their lawyer Abner Mango demanded clarity on the advisory panel overseeing the process, noting a complete lack of official communication regarding the progress.
3: We want to see justice for these families. We want to see justice for these victims, in as much as we are also pursuing compensation. This is a call upon the DPP and the government as well to go and fast track these processes, because we want to see justice.
1: And on sports news, the Kenya Lionesses will be seeking to conclude their final pool game of the 2026 Rugby Africa Women's Cup with victory over champion South Africa on Sunday at the RFUAE grounds. Host Kenya beat Uganda 43-10 points in the opener last week before thrashing Madagascar 57-0 on Wednesday. Kenya leads the round-robin table with 10 points, same as South Africa, who've conceded more points in their victories against Uganda and bottom-placed Madagascar. That's the news update on East FM.
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know this last part of the song? I feel like that was standard with most 90s songs. All of them just ended the song like the piano guy is just handed over. Okay, you guy, you're the one ending it. Okay, okay, yeah, yeah. That's how most of the songs ended. It's taken off Sergeant, which was a movie released in the 90s with the risk taken by both the makers of the movie and Sanjay Dutt, because before this, Sanjay Dutt was known for action roles. He was doing all macho kind of roles. Maybe he did it because, you know, Madhuri Dixit. Yeah. I mean, think about it. He's playing a disabled guy, Aman, and he's in love with her, but he's ghostwriting poetry. So he's known as Aman in the movie, but as a poet, he's known as Sagar. And Pooja is like, oh, I'm in love with Sagar. And then he's like, I am Sagar, but I am not confident yet, so I'll make Salman Khan Sagar. And Salman initially plays like, oh, yeah, yeah, I'm Sagar. And then somehow his conscious like, no, I won't take this sacrifice. Salman's done this a lot. Eh? He gave Madhuri Dixit to Sanjay Dutt in this movie. He gave Aishwarya Rai to Ajay Devgan in Hum Dil De Chuke Sanam. A couple of movies he's done that. Big guy, man. Big guy. But this movie was on number 16 on the list of the 100 greatest Bollywood soundtracks of all time.

0: This was a list that was compiled by Planet Bollywood. Also, another movie that had very, very good songs was called Aashiqui. And I'll just give you a little bit of trivia. Maybe you know this, maybe you don't. Kareena Kapoor, before she became the Kareena Kapoor, was also, you know, fangirl. And Salman Khan's poster used to be in her bathroom. And then came this movie, and it changed a lot of things. So Salman Khan's poster came out of the bathroom, and Rahul Roy's poster came in her bathroom now, after the movie Aashiqui. That again had a lot of great songs, from Jaane Jigar Jaane Man to Main Duniya Bhula Dunga, Ek Sanam Chahiye, Nazar Ke Saamne, Tu Meri Zindagi Hai, Ab Tere Bin, of course, the very popular Dheere Dheere Se Meri Zindagi Mein Aana. But there was also a particular song that didn't make it to the movie. And I used to think, oh, these guys make the songs according to the storyline. No, no. They went shopping, just like how you go in Jumia. Yeah. Mahesh Bhatt went. He said, apparently the story goes like, Gulshan Kumar already had all these songs composed and compiled. And he's like, now make a movie that surrounds these songs. And that's how this movie came about. And the song that didn't make it to the movie was...
1: Number 29.

0: Really? 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I think it's about time they look into other organs. Kidney ka alam mein kya bataun tumhe? 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Eh? It would be such good conversation. Lungs ka alam, boss. With the amount of vaping everyone does, secondhand smoking, everyone. Lungs ka alam, toh what I tell you. All this construction, 30-30 floors around us. No sunlight around. Uska alam mein kya bataun tujhe? Yeah, maybe they make songs on such things now. It's taken off. Aashiqui didn't make it to the movie. But they did release it later on. You know, that time, 90s, it was a good time. You couldn't just exist because you sang in movies. You could even release your own albums. T-Series kind of supported you. And if, of course, you made it to a Mahesh Bhatt movie, you knew it's a good song. It's a really good... They just made really nice songs. Pick a movie like Sir. Such beautiful songs. This one, though, I don't feel it got the love it deserves. And that's why this week it's on number 28.
1: Number 28.
0: I mean, he'll give me enough time for me to tell you a backstory about the movie. Yeah, yeah. Before these guys sing, they take long, man. Musicians come first, singers come later. And when they come, they start with... Hey, hey, hey, ah, ha, ha. So the story behind this movie is that two very great actors, Nasiruddin Shah, Paresh Rawal, were cast. And Pooja Bhatt was like, oh, I want to learn acting from both of them. And both their methods were very different. One says, do it this way, feel the character this way. The other one says, no, no, no, feel it that way. And then she would go to her father, who was the director, and he would say, you just get your lines, forget the rest. And then, of course, now the singer is coming. He's just coming. He's on his way. Umar bhai. Where are you stuck? Ah, there he is. There, I told you, he was on Sarit Center. There's a truck that's right in the middle of the road. That's what took him a while. But now that he's here, over to him.

0: That's exactly how Suraj's first daughter was named Kiran. Jis din Suraj ki pehli Kiran utri thi zameen par. That's point for you. You need to FM. Can you spam your Asian mix? This is the Hit List with Vikash. By the way, if you're in a position to donate blood, please head to the MP Shah Hospital. There's an urgent blood appeal for Praful Kumar Hemraj Shah, who's in the ICU. Any blood group is great. They need 8 pints of blood. So if you're in a position to donate blood, please do. You can contact Palvi Shah on 0708-877724. MP Shah Hospital. The patient name is Praful Kumar Hemraj Shah. Getting back to song number 26 this week is a song that I feel either teachers were involved in making it or nurses. Because at intervals of every few seconds, someone's just trying to shut you up.
1: Number 26.
2: Chup. Chup.
0: She's like, no, I don't care. I'm going to sing. 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
5: So number 24 is a song from a movie that was the debut movie of Akshay Khanna, directed by his daddy, Vinod Khanna, and his mom was played by Hema Malini. And they got a girl all the way from UK, who I thought looks stunning, still looks stunning, and she did a few movies here there, but nothing substantial to make a career out of it. I believe she's married to some businessman in India right now. Yeah, her name is Anjana and Zaveri. Anjana Zaveri is her name. She's beautiful, curly hair. And the song is, we're in the 90s too. They got mixed signals. Today's mixed signals are, those mixed signals, you just don't know. You never had any idea. Does she like me? Does she not like me? What's the story? Sijui? She says we meet. Then we meet. But then she bongas about other guys. That's the premise of this song. It's 6 minutes long. Udit Narayan, Alka Yagnik, and Akshay Khanna, who I believe around that time, he had good hair then. And then it's after the debut that he started losing hair. And Farah Khan in a podcast says he was very angry those days. I guess because he was dealing with the hair loss. And then once he made peace with it, he came in Dil Chata Hai. And then there's no looking back. Now he's aura farming.

0: Spectre Eyes on Akshay Khanna and Anjana Zaveri. Speaking of Himalaya Putra, I didn't know. I thought Akshay Khanna was the elder brother and Rahul Khanna was the younger brother. Turns out it's the opposite. Rahul Khanna is the elder one. Akshay is the younger one. Rahul Khanna, if you don't follow the guy, man, you must follow the guy on Instagram. He gives you some great inspiration, especially as a guy. That guy dresses up really well. He's got some really nice tailor-made suits. And I don't know what he's doing. I think he survives on being an MC. Maybe. He's a host, I believe. Maybe a brand ambassador of certain products. It was cool, right? Like, in different places, you could survive on it. Here, how, Bana? Every time I've thought of making a career as a MC, somebody... No, my niece is coming from UK. She will MC. She's confident. Yeah, confident, not an issue. Okay. Yeah, so... And then you sometimes get into jobs that you don't really enjoy, right? You start working in a field, you're like, I'm just doing it to survive. My heart wants something else. And some people, like a friend of mine, she was very good at cooking. And she knew she wanted to make a career out of it. But how, this, that, when, blah, blah, blah. All of that, she put it aside, opened a cloud kitchen. Now she's doing phenomenally well. And there, here I am. Doing a job certain times, and I'm just wondering.
1: Number 23.

0: thinking of the movie called Chahat. I feel like they romanticized the wrong organ. Stomach is way more sensitive, way more emotional than the heart, man. Yeah. But this guy just kept singing about Dil. You know this movie? Have you watched it? My father was talking about it just the other day on lunch. He was mentioning something about Nasruddin Shah movies. And he's like, remember that movie where he was playing the bad guy? And then he takes this guy who hits on his sister to the bathroom and then bashes the guy and then comes out saying, comb your hair. Let's behave like nothing's happened. And the movie also ends with the same three letters. Nahi lagta. Nahi lagta. Yeah, that time Shah Rukh Khan did a lot of, hey, nahi lagta. Nahi lagta. Nahi lagta. What is going on with the guy? But yeah, girls loved it. They were like, wow, he's so hot. Yeah, he feels pain so well. Oh my God. And that's how the movie ended. It was called Chahat. They told you they just placed an ad in that movie. Nahi lagta. Nahi lagta. Nahi lagta. But then, yeah, yeah. Sometimes some things hurt. Like when Fardeen Khan made his debut, that hurt. How he delivered his dialogues also hurt. The songs in that movie, there was one particular one about exercise. Yeah, that one also hurt. The way she acted in the movie, the actress also hurt. But then something also soothed. It healed pain. When you heard Udit Narayan give his vocals to Fardeen Khan, looking at Fardeen Khan, and this friend of mine had a huge crush on him. She still thinks this guy is very good looking. I agree. Fardeen Khan dresses really well. Sexy looking guy, man. But when he started, when he debuted in the movie, in the movies, and he won the award for the best debutant for the movie Premagan. He even goes and makes fun of it these days. Yeah, he says, you know, I obviously didn't deserve that award, but I mean, he knew it. That's a nice thing, you know, to be acknowledging the fact that I wasn't the best, but you know, that's just how film industry worked. And the song that I'm going to play you from Premagan is this one.
1: Number 21.
0: And I'll tell you a little story about this song. They start off at a cliff and then they run down. They jump into the waterfall, go down, and they end up dancing again on top of the cliff. So if you wanted to stay on the cliff, why did you jump down? You would have just started the song there, man. Yeah. Just logic. That time, Feroz Khan was like, voila, bacha, mera Fardeen, shine my boy.

0: Asia and around the world. 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
1: Laikipia Governor Joshua Irungu has opposed plans by the government to establish an Ebola quarantine center in the county. He said the move risks exposing residents to the highly infectious and deadly disease. The governor added that county officials will engage the national government in talks to have the plan reconsidered.
2: Kwa watu wetu wananyuki na kwa watu wetu wa Laikipia County, kusema ya kwamba we will go any length. Na kwa hivyo tusikue na wasiwasi kwa haijaanzwa, lakini tumekataa na tutafanya whatever need to be done to make sure that it doesn't start in Laikipia County.
1: Following recent boarding school fires in Kenya, a heated debate has emerged over whether boarding schools should be abolished. Some of the parents we spoke to support retaining them, citing busy schedules that limit child supervision at home. Others argue children need to be raised in family settings for proper care and guidance, insisting that parental responsibility should remain central until adulthood to ensure discipline and values among growing children.
3: Tusindua wei na boarding school ya.
4: Wazazi wamekuwa lazy.
5: So boarding hata inafaa itolewe, ikuwe day school.
6: Lakini below 18 anafaa kuwa na wazazi. So hiyo kitu ya boarding school, hiyo ni kitu ambayo haiko sawa.
1: Former councillors who served between 1963 and 2013 are pleading with President William Ruto to intervene regarding their delayed send-off packages and monthly pensions. The retired civic leaders are seeking a 1.5 million shillings one-off honorarium and a monthly stipend of 30,000 shillings, but the Treasury cites legal and budgetary constraints. The leaders led by Amos Kitonga now want a meeting with President Ruto to iron out the issue. The Kenya Publishers Association is urging Kenyans to embrace a reading culture, warning that over-reliance on social media may lead to intellectual deficiency. Speaking during the opening of the Meru Regional Book Fair, the association's chairperson Musyoki Muli noted the books remain key in improving literacy standards and academic performance. And on sports news, Lionel Messi will play in a sixth World Cup as he captains holders Argentina at the 2026 tournament. The forward was named in Lionel Scaloni's 26-man squad alongside Aston Villa's Emiliano Martinez, Manchester United's Lisandro Martinez and Tottenham's Christian Romero. Liverpool's Alexis Mac Allister and Chelsea midfielder Enzo Fernandez, Barcelona's Julian Alvarez and Inter's Lautaro Martinez are among 17 players who lifted the trophy in 2022 Qatar, returning to bid to retain it. That's the news update on East FM.
0: And that's the news from around the world on East FM. East FM is not responsible for any damage that your speakers may occur during the next 3 hours of hit after hit after hit. 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
7: Hello, we get into the second hour of The Hit List with Vikash, and Simran's tuned in. And Simu's like, you play me Mahia from Avarapan. I will. But you've just reminded me. If I was to think about what 19 years ago looked like, it was a great time, man. Yeah, buildings were all one story, two story. There was fresh air. Things were chilled. Social media wasn't that big. Like, we were just getting into MiG-33, Kidogo, MSN, texting using, you know, Hotpoint. No, not Hotpoint, Hotmail. Hotmail, yeah, that's what we were using. And where was I in 2007? I think I was just finishing, I was in college and I was finishing ABE and getting into ACCA. And I remember the movies that were coming out around this area. There was a particular song that was very viral. Well, viral wasn't the word then. It was very loved then. And I had a friend in college called Raji, and she's now in UK. But we used to tune into East FM at night. And that time, there was no one who was doing a show at night. From 11 onwards, it just used to be songs. Or was there a presenter? I think there was. I think there was Sonu Ahluwalia, if I'm not wrong. Oh, yeah, he was. It was Sonu Ahluwalia. And she would either dedicate the song to me or I would dedicate it to her. And it's in the vocals of Roop Kumar Rathod. It's taken off a movie that didn't really make much of a difference at the box office. But this song was very, very loved. It was a romantic thriller written and directed by Manish Jha. And he cast Manisha Koirala's brother in this movie, Siddharth Koirala. He never came back. I don't know what happened to him. And the actress in this movie was called Nosheen Cyrusy. She also portrayed but around the 2000, late 90s, early 2000s, she was the face of, you know, independent music. She was cast in a lot of independent songs. I remember her as the Pia Basanti girl. And she was very good looking in this song and the movie as well. I don't know why she didn't make it big in Bollywood. I mean, Nepo, but yeah, this song is called Mola Mere Mola. Although it's a bit slow for this time, but I can play you the album itself had a club version. Do I prefer the club version or the original? You decide.
4: Number 20.
7: I think I would go for the original though. But have a listen to this.

0: actually, I don't mind this. Yeah, I think it's cool. And yeah, it's playing for East FM, Kenny's Premier Asian Mix. This is the hit list with Vikash. And on song number 19, well, Simran has been asking for this song, Mahia from Avarapan, which I can play you next. But while in 2007, I think there were two Mahias, the very popular ones, the Mahia, the one from Guru. You've forgotten it, yeah? You've forgotten Bas. I know it. That's why I'll remind you. Here it is.
1: Number 19.

0: It's taken off the movie Guru that released earlier that year in 2007. And a few months later, in the same year, released a song. Yeah, yeah, Simran. This Simran, you know. Kabisa, Gen Z behavior. Play my song right now. That's the one I wanted, the Awarapan. Oye, sawa. Relax, bana. Sawa.
1: Number 18.

0: Mahia in the vocals of Suzanne, playing for Simran, who just wanted me to play her the song right then, right now. Like, no, why are you playing others? You play mine. Yeah, I meet some people like her often, especially when you're DJing. Just come to you, do play my song right now. Right now, I want it now. Forget everything. No, you play right now. Because they're songs that they're probably the soundtrack of your life, nostalgia, romance. You know, songs that you don't just play. They take you back to your first love, your wedding dance, the slow jams that carried you through the entire season of your life. And that's why this Madaraka Day weekend, you can relive those memories live at the One Night Only. It's featuring the timeless queen of R&B, Karen White, performing classics like Superwoman, Romantic, and Secret Rendezvous, alongside Grammy Award-winning saxophone legend Kirk Whelum. He's in town as well, and the man behind that unforgettable solo on the Whitney Houston's I Will Always Love You. And also, for the first time ever in East Africa's soulful hitmaker Bien and Bongo Flava King, Alikiba, they're going to be on the same stage. One Queen, Three Kings on Sunday, that's tomorrow, 31st May, at the Surrey Expo Hall. Make this your date night of the year, and you can get your tickets, which are now available on ticketyetu.com. And just as I was telling you about Simran, there was also two weeks ago, I was DJing at a place, and now, you know, the club, it wasn't the club, it was a 50th birthday. And the dance floor was fun, like everything was vibing, everyone's moving their heads. And this one guy, who barely had any hair on the head, came and said, "You play my song. I want this song." He wanted a song from a 2007 movie released that had Katrina Kaif and Akshay Kumar. And he wanted me to play him Main Jahan Raha Hoon at 12. Main Jahan Raha Hoon. Huh? Bro. Like, no. Seriously. Bro. But there were many good songs from the movie. Chakna Chakna. I feel like 2007 belonged to Himesh Bhai. He was killing it. So besides Main Jahan Raha Hoon, which was sung by Rahat Fateh Ali Khan, there was Chakna Chakna, there was Yehi Hota Hai Pyar, there was Rafta Rafta, RDB. I love that one. There was Dil Ruba, Dil Nashin, and then of course a lot of them were remixed. There was one particular song that I feel deserved more love than it got. And that song is this one.
1: Number 17.

Speaking of Namaste London, that starred Katrina Kaif and Akshay Kumar, did very well at the box office. It was one of the highest grossing movies in the year 2007. And another movie that was ranked number 10 highest grossing movie that year was a movie that starred Saif Ali Khan and Rani Mukherjee. Initially, I believe they were not the first choice. But then when Siddharth Anand took on the direction, he's like, okay, I want to work with this too. He named Saif's character, if I'm not wrong, was it RV? And he was a rally car driver. While Rani Mukherjee played, I think her name was either Radhika or Shona. Maybe Shona. Oh, he called her Shona. Because there was that song, Hey Shona, you know. Yeah, that one. It was a good movie. It's a decent one. In fact, a lot of people online these days say, oh, this movie was such a good movie. It had a message about savings, you know, don't

0: Speaking of Namaste London, that starred Katrina Kaif and Akshay Kumar, did very well at the box office. It was one of the highest grossing movies in the year 2007. And another movie that was ranked number 10 highest grossing movie that year was a movie that starred Saif Ali Khan and Rani Mukherjee. Initially, I believe they were not the first choice. But then when Siddharth Anand took on the direction, he's like, okay, I want to work with this too. He named Saif's character, if I'm not wrong, was it RV? And he was a rally car driver. While Rani Mukherjee played, I think her name was either Radhika or Shona. Maybe Shona. Oh, he called her Shona. Because there was that song, Hey Shona, you know. Yeah, that one. It was a good movie. It's a decent one. In fact, a lot of people online these days say, oh, this movie was such a good movie. It had a message about savings, you know. Don't just spend money blindly. Save. Kidogo, here, there. Yeah, and there was this song, For the Life in Me.
1: Number 16.
0: I can't hear anything else but Chicken Tikka. You're telling me you don't hear that? When this guy says, wait, he's going to say it. Just now, after the 8 beats. 2, 3, 4. 2, 3, 4. 1, 2, 3. Chicken Tikka, Tikka. That's my Tikka girl. You don't hear Chicken Tikka?

0: 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The singer, songwriter, and producer, the multiple Grammy nominee, the R&B queen, the superwoman, Karen White, live at the One Night Only Experience.
1: What's up, Kenya? 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I cannot wait to see you.
0: Sunday, 31st of May, on the long Madaraka weekend. One Night Only, an exquisite night of culture, Afropop, jazz, and soul. 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
0: 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Number 15. Number 14. Number 13. Number 12. Number 11. With news from Kenya, Asia, and around the world, this is East FM News, presented by Gloria Musimbi.
2: In case your ID is lost, stolen, or being hoarded by someone else, the government is encouraging you to take advantage of the free ID replacement exercise. Interior Cabinet Secretary Kipchumba Murkomen said the initiative will help citizens access government services and also enable them to register as voters ahead of next year's elections.
3: Na wale ambao ID yao imechukuliwa na Shylock, ama waliwacha kwa mzee wa busa, ama alifanyia kuchukulia deni, wajana na hiyo, ID is not a legal tender. Come, we give you another ID so that uendelee na maisha yako.
2: Director of Public Prosecutions Renson Ingonga has affirmed that while some disputes may be settled through dialogue and alternative mechanisms, cases involving children are strictly non-negotiable. He stressed that offences affecting minors' rights and safety must be fully prosecuted within the law, with no room for out-of-court settlements. Ingonga spoke during a community dialogue at the Catholic University of East Africa in Eldoret, underscoring the need to safeguard children.
4: Ubakaji wa watoto wadogo hiyo hatuongei. Terrorism hatuongei hizo. Wizi yenu hii ama kupigana, tunasikizana. Hata mada.
0: Number 15.
4: Njia ya kuleta justice in the community.
5: Sorry about that. Some kidogo drama here, there, but we're back. We're back. So on song number 15, in the same year, also 2007, came a movie called Life May Kabhi Kabhi that starred a lot of non-filmy actors. Yeah, non-filmy family actors. The likes of, what are these guys' names? I think, if I'm not wrong, there was Aftab Shiv Dasani in it. There were some models turned actors. And there was a popular song from that movie, which sounded something like this.

Which, of course, isn't original. Now that Varda is here, I mean, I won't say anything else because she gets offended a bit too fast. But she loves Arabic music and she appreciates it. And that's why I'm sure she will know where this tune is taken off. Remember Amr Diab's Walla Walla?

0: Amir Diab with Walla Walla Walla Walla Walla Walla Walla, yeah, yeah. And that's playing for East FM, Kenya's Premier Asian Mix. Hey, Son is tuned in. Hello, Sonlo. How are you? I know you're a big Adnan Sami fan. Should I play you an Adnan Sami song? Or do I just play you this one? Meanwhile. Okay, let me see if I can fix you something. But for now, in the same year, 2007, if I was looking at what life looked like 19 years ago, there's a movie that released that had Fardeen Khan, Isha Diol, and it had some good music. I mean, Himesh Bhai was ruling that time, so every third movie was given music by Himesh Reshamya. And the movie had an original and a remix. And for some weird reason, the remix was always better than the original. Such as...
1: Number 13.
0: This one.

0: On the movie called Darling that starred Fardeen Khan, Isha Deol, and the lady who's been permitted to copy because she was born with the name Isha Kopikar. It's like an instruction. Isha Kopikar. Kopikar? Kopikar. Yeah. She just remained an item girl. Didn't really. There was some podcast of hers where she mentions, oh, life was hard, blah, blah, blah. Getting your foot into Bollywood is not as easy. But now we know that. Now we know it. In fact, in the same year, 2007, the year ended with a movie called Showbiz. Didn't do much at the box office, but it was a musical drama which had some great songs. One of them happens to be my absolute favorite song. Well, not like, I wouldn't say my favorite song, but it would be in my playlist for sure. And the name of the movie is called Showbiz with a semi-title which was called The Dark Side of Fame. The hero, I don't even think he has a Wikipedia page. Yeah, it was called Tushar Jalota. Jalota? Or Jalota, I think. And yeah, he didn't come in any other movies after this. And it was Saroj Khan's son who I think had fallen out with Mahesh Bhatt and walked out of directing this movie midway. And then Mohit Suri stepped in and finished the movie. And it was the debut of Tushar Jalota. That was it. After that, I've never seen him again or heard of him. Like I said, I don't even think he has a Wikipedia page. But from that movie is this song.
1: Number 12.
0: It's in the vocals of Shan and Shreya Ghoshal.

0: Yeah, it's taking up showbiz. I don't know. I've never even watched it. I don't know if this movie still exists on YouTube or anywhere. But along the same lines of this movie was, of course, Ashiki as well. Kidogo of Senyara. Yeah, you can see glimpses of this story in it as well. So while 2007, a lot of movies had good songs, there were also independent artists who were releasing good songs, one of them being Sonam's most favorite, Adnan Sami. And he was casting a lot of actresses in his videos. In this particular video, I think it was Raveena Tandon, if I'm not wrong, and she had a very weird boy cut.
1: Number 11.
0: But the beats, oof, enjoy. Increase the volume. Can you go higher? Yeah, your speakers are going to vibrate. Wait, in 3, 2, 1, when you'll hear this. Aye? Okay, this. That's the one.

0: from Kenya, Asia, and around the world. 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
1: In case your ID is lost, stolen, or being hoarded by someone else, the government is encouraging you to take advantage of the free ID replacement exercise. Interior Cabinet Secretary Kipchumba Murkomen said the initiative will help citizens access government services and also enable them to register as voters ahead of next year's elections.
2: Na wale ambao ID yao imechukuliwa na Shylock, ama waliwacha kwa mzee wa busa, ama alifanyia kuchukulia deni, wajana na hiyo, ID is not a legal tender. Come, we give you another ID so that uendelee na maisha yako.
1: Director of Public Prosecutions Renson Ingonga has affirmed that while some disputes may be settled through dialogue and alternative mechanisms, cases involving children are strictly non-negotiable. He stressed that offences affecting minors' rights and safety must be fully prosecuted within the law, with no room for out-of-court settlements. Ingonga spoke during a community dialogue at the Catholic University of East Africa in Eldoret, underscoring the need to safeguard children.
3: Ubakaji wa watoto wadogo hiyo hatuongei. Terrorism hatuongei hizo. Wizi enu hii ama kupigana, tunasikizana. Hata mada na njia mbadala na njia ya kuleta justice in the community.
1: Light rains are expected this weekend in parts of the Lake Victoria Basin in the highlands west of the Rift Valley, while the coast is likely to experience moderate rains in the morning. David Koros from the Meteorological Department says strong southerly winds are also expected in the northeastern, northwestern, southeastern lowlands and along the coast.
4: Strong southerly winds over the east and northwest, but its impact is not so high. So it's just also good to take precautionary measures.
1: As the world marks World No Tobacco Day this Sunday, a new report shows Kenya lags behind African peers and global leaders in promoting a smoke-free society. The Path to Smoke-Free Global Ranking places Kenya 75th out of 101 countries. The report cites affordability and accessibility barriers, warning that current taxes and proposed restrictions could make alternatives like nicotine pouches and vapes as costly and inaccessible as cigarettes, undermining their potential for harm reduction.
5: If you are truly committed to saving lives, our policies must empower smokers, not hinder them. We must create an environment where switching to less harmful alternatives is not only possible, but practical and affordable. The goal is clear: to reduce the devastating health burden caused by smoking.
1: And on sports news, Kenya's junior starlets will battle their Ugandan counterparts in the second leg FIFA Under-17 Women's World Cup at Nyayo Stadium at 3 p.m. Kenya will be going for a win, having played to a 1-1 draw with the opening fixture last week in Kampala. Starlets head coach Mildred Cheche says they are well prepared and will be seeking to win, but they expect a tough clash. The winner will face South Africa or Tanzania in the final round. That's the news update on East FM.
0: And that's the news from around the world on East FM. East FM is not responsible for any damage that your speakers may occur during the next 3 hours of hit after hit after hit. 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
6: Hello, welcome to the last final hour of the Hit List with Vikash. And what's coming up in this hour? Well, this is the hour where you'll find new songs, songs that you're familiar with, that you'll find on TikTok, that you'll find on Insta stories. New songs. Yeah, we come back to the current times of high buildings everywhere, no sunlight anywhere, soulless music, you know, yeah, just. But even in that, I'll find some gems. And just like that, I'll start you off with song number 10, which has slowly become a song that I'm getting very fond of. I was more in love with the first song that released off this album, which is Cocktail 2. And of course, music is given by Pritam. There were lots of stories doing the rounds. Oh, they were not happy with the movie and the music, and they redid the entire album. And I believe he also... what's his name? Why am I forgetting the names? What's his name? Pritam. Yeah, Pritam came front and he said, look, these are all just rumors. There's nothing like that. We're making a great album. And I think he meant it when he said that. This second song from the same album is something that gets you hooked on. Tell me if I'm lying.
7: Number 10.

know why, but I kind of feel like this song's Kidogo inspired from yet another Shahid Kapoor song, which is not a movie song, but it's a song from his OTT series, Farzi. So I love the Paisa Hai Toh from that, but I also love this one. And it kind of sounds similar to Mashuka.

0: Doesn't it sound kidogo similar to ti-ti-ti-ti-ti-ti-ti-ti-ti? Nah. Stick it off, Frizzy. Hopefully they release season 2 very soon. That would be something that I think I'd binge watch. I'm waiting for something to watch on OTT. I just can't find anything. Every night I put something and then I fall asleep. It's just, it's not as engaging. I need to find something. Or maybe I'll just re-watch Sapne vs. Everyone again. But podcasts are interesting these days. I've not heard it fully or watched it, but I've watched some glimpses of Yo-Yo Honey Singh's podcast. He went on a podcast recently and he talks about how he's completely bald. Yeah, no fuzziness there. He's come in clean, honest, says, I'm bald, man. This is a wig that I wear. It's not really my real hair. And I was like, eh, Sawabana, that's brave of him to do that. And also, a song of his that I've not heard in a while is this one.
1: Number 8.

0: Yeah, that's Yo-Yo Honey Singh, and he's bestie at one point, Shipoy Padishah, who doesn't talk to him anymore, to Yo-Yo Honey Singh, has been on a world tour. In fact, this morning I came across a reel of his. There's some page I follow, or do I not follow? I don't know. Something that came on my feed about communication. And I'm really interested in studying communication. Like, I'm a big student of communication. And this guy is what discussing body language and what the meanings behind it are. And Ishaboy Badshah was on, I think, that Lallan Top interview, and they kept asking him about the cars he owns. And he owns some really big cars, you know. He owns a Rolls Royce, which is at his some 7.8 crores. And he owns some Phantom car. He owns a lot of cars. And while they were asking him this question, he was kind of itching his ear. And this guy says, when somebody does that while talking to you, it means they're not comfortable. And Badshah has replied to it, saying, that's so true, man. I was really not comfortable. I'm like, how? Kiare was watching your reel as well.
1: Number 7.

0: why they didn't name the song Jadeja. But yeah, I sometimes visualize, what if like Yo-Yo Honey Singh and Badshah had a Durandar kind of moment? Jaggi and Jassi and Hamza. You know? Ghar ki yaad nahi aayi. And then they're just in the same bathroom and then, oh, you remember? You remember? Yeah. It would be cool, right? And then they should make a series on it. But speaking about Durandar, lots of, I think, reels on Insta talk about how the movie that's released on OTT has some changes made to it as compared to the one that was released in the theatre. I don't think I pay such close attention. Maybe one or two scenes I could remember, like the part where the scene in Durandar 2 where he kills Jassi in the bathroom, the placement of the song Bazigar was different at the theatre as compared to how it is on OTT. I feel like maybe I'm confusing it, but I think that's the only one that I noticed. But others are noticing peak detailing. What are some of the things you've noticed that have changed from theatre to the OTT version? Let me know. But while you tell me that, the song that I feel like is such a good remix. I mean, this Varun Dhawan and remaking all of Salman Khan's old songs and movies. Why, man? We have the original. We can watch that. If you really want to remix something, make it like this.
1: Number 6.

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5: 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Otherwise, if you miss it, then Ramji Bhala Karenge.

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1: Busia Senator Okeo Omtata has filed a petition before the Judicial Service Commission seeking the removal of three Court of Appeal judges over their decision to suspend High Court orders blocking the Kenya-US Health Cooperation Framework. He accuses the judges of mishandling an appeal arising from a ruling that issued conservatory orders halting implementation of the deal. Omtata argues that lack of written reasons has presented a meaningful appeal to Supreme Court, undermining his constitutional right of appeal under Article 163. Public Service Cabinet Secretary Geoffrey Roku has directed all government institutions to migrate their human resource management operations to a centralized and tamper-proof human resource system within the next 2 months as part of efforts to curb payroll fraud and eliminate ghost workers. Speaking during the closing ceremony of the annual National Human Resource Management Congress in Mombasa, Roku warned that institutions that fail to comply with the directive risk having their employees denied salaries and allowances. Women leaders and health advocates in Kisii County are cautioning politicians against using sanitary pads as political incentives. They warn that leveraging basic menstrual products for political mileage compromises the dignity of women and girls and leaves vulnerable girls open to exploitation and teenage pregnancies.
2: Those who have been given the responsibility by government to ensure that these towels reach the girls, stop hoarding them. Stop using them as a bargaining chip. Like, you know, I have pads, now vote for me. Is that really okay?
1: Mental health and employee well-being emerged as a key area of focus at the KQ Media Aviation Lab 2026, with stakeholders highlighting the need for greater awareness and support in high-pressure work environments. Speaking during the just-concluded conference, Kenya Airways Chairman Kiprono Kitoni urged stakeholders and leaders in demanding industries to prioritize mental health awareness in workplaces, noting that employee well-being is critical to improving service delivery and productivity. May is Mental Health Awareness Month.
3: Leaders, we need to take a very proactive step in ensuring that mental health is front and center. We need, as corporates, to have a proactive engagement to ensure that our personnel are in a mentally secure state of mind to be able to deliver on their mandates.
1: And on sports news, the Champions League finals between PSG and Arsenal takes place tonight in Budapest, with both sides eyeing glory. French champions PSG will be hoping to become only the second side after Real Madrid to defend the title, while Arsenal are chasing their historic first ever title. Zaire Emery replaces injured Achraf Hakimi at right back, while Ousmane Dembele returns up front alongside Désiré Doué and Kvicha Kvaratskhelia. Meanwhile, EPL champions Arsenal have the front trio of Bukayo Saka, Leandro Trossard and Victor Gyokeres available. The match kicks off at 7 p.m. That's the news update on East FM.
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2: 31st of May will be epic. 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
1: Busia Senator Okeo Omtatah has filed a petition before the Judicial Service Commission seeking the removal of three Court of Appeal judges over their decision to suspend High Court orders blocking the Kenya-US Health Cooperation Framework. He accuses the judges of mishandling an appeal arising from a ruling that issued conservatory orders halting implementation of the deal. Omtatah argues that lack of written reasons has presented a meaningful appeal to Supreme Court, undermining his constitutional right of appeal under Article 163. Public Service Cabinet Secretary Geoffrey Roku has directed all government institutions to migrate their human resource management operations to a centralized and tamper-proof human resource system within the next 2 months as part of efforts to curb payroll fraud and eliminate ghost workers. Speaking during the closing ceremony of the annual National Human Resource Management Congress in Mombasa, Roku warned that institutions that fail to comply with the directive risk having their employees denied salaries and allowances. Women leaders and health advocates in Kisii County are cautioning politicians against using sanitary pads as political incentives. They warn that leveraging basic menstrual products for political mileage compromises the dignity of women and girls and leaves vulnerable girls open to exploitation and teenage pregnancies.
2: Those who have been given the responsibility by government to ensure that these towels reach the girls, stop hoarding them. Stop using them as a bargaining chip. Like, you know, I have pads, now vote for me. Is that really okay?
1: Mental health and employee well-being emerged as a key area of focus at the KQ Media Aviation Lab 2026, with stakeholders highlighting the need for greater awareness and support in high-pressure work environments. Speaking during the just-concluded conference, Kenya Airways Chairman Kiprono Kitoni urged stakeholders and leaders in demanding industries to prioritize mental health awareness in workplaces, noting that employee well-being is critical to improving service delivery and productivity. May is Mental Health Awareness Month.
3: Leaders, we need to take a very proactive step in ensuring that mental health is front and center. We need, as corporates, to have a proactive engagement to ensure that our personnel are in a mentally secure state of mind to be able to deliver on their mandates.
1: And on sports news, the Champions League finals between PSG and Arsenal takes place tonight in Budapest, with both sides eyeing glory. French champions PSG will be hoping to become only the second side after Real Madrid to defend the title, while Arsenal are chasing their historic first ever title. Zaire Emery replaces injured Achraf Hakimi at right back, while Ousmane Dembele returns up front alongside Désiré Doué and Kvicha Kvaratskhelia. Meanwhile, EPL champions Arsenal have the front trio of Bukayo Saka, Leandro Trossard and Victor Gyokeres available. The match kicks off at 7 p.m.
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